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0: 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That set of lungs belongs to Martina McBride, and that is Independence Day. It's TJ Allen and Big Dog Nation, and the 2026 Radiothon to benefit WVU Medicine's Golisonus Children's in Morgantown last week took in over $130,000 for the hospital. We would like to thank all of your big dogs that donated, and because of you, no child ever pays for services rendered by the facility, no matter what their economic situation is. Thank you so much for all of us here at 95.9 The Big Dog. 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
1: 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Hey, Big Dogs, the Alzheimer's Association hosts the 2026 Walk to End Alzheimer's coming up Sunday, October 18th. Now, registration begins at 1 p.m., opening ceremony at 2 p.m. at the Adam Stephen House, 309 East John Street in Martinsburg. 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
3: Here's your Panhandle News Network forecast. Tonight, expect mostly cloudy skies with high humidity and a low temperature of 68. Tomorrow will bring partly sunny conditions along with heat and humidity. In the afternoon, a thunderstorm is likely, which could lead to flash flooding and strong winds. The high temperature will reach 95 degrees. With your exclusive 95.9 Big Dog AccuWeather forecast, I'm meteorologist Jason Caterina.

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0: 95.9 The Big Dog, your home for genuine country gold, the Judds, and Born to Be Blue. It's TJ Allen at Big Dog Nation. And congratulations to U.S. Navy veteran Hoyt Cheney of Martinsburg, who is the grand prize winner of the 6th annual Titan Roofing Veteran Roof Giveaway. The online contest started back in June, and there were hundreds of entries that James Saunders, owner of Titan Roofing, and his staff sorted through, vetted, and finally chose a grand prize winner. Mr. Cheney was nominated by his daughter and will receive a brand new GAF roof with 30-year warranty from Titan Roofing. Thanks to all of our veterans and their families that entered the contest. 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

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If you see news happening around the four states, text news to 35651. Miranda Lambert now. It's The Big Dog.

95.9 The Big Dog, your home for Janeway Country Gold. Mark Chestnut, old flames have new names. It's TJ Allen. You want to hear some? It's 855-959-DAWG. King George, all my exes live in Texas. It's The Big Dog.

0: 95.9 The Big Dog, your home for genuine country gold. Keith Whitley, and I'm no stranger to the rain. It's TJ Allen, the Big Dog Nation. Scooting on out of here for this Monday. Catch you guys back here tomorrow, and we'll do it all over again. We are the Big Dog.
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Here's your Panhandle News Network forecast. Overnight will be mostly cloudy and humid with a low of 69. On Tuesday, expect partly sunny skies with hot and humid conditions. There will be a heavy thunderstorm in the afternoon, which could bring damaging winds, flash flooding, and hail. The high will reach 94 degrees. With your exclusive 95.9 Big Dog AccuWeather forecast, I'm meteorologist Jason Catarina.

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0: 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Hey, Big Dogs, Rescue Me West Virginia will be holding a designer purse bingo coming up Sunday, September 20th at the Heritage Hall in Inwood, West Virginia. 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

0: 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Hey, Big Dog, St. Leo's Catholic Church will be holding a Labor Day car show on Monday, September 7th. Registration starts at 8 a.m. and goes to 11. 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
3: Here's your Panhandle News Network forecast. Overnight will be mostly cloudy and humid with a low of 69. On Tuesday, expect partly sunny skies with hot and humid conditions. There will be a heavy thunderstorm in the afternoon, which could bring damaging winds, flash flooding, and hail. The high will reach 94 degrees. With your exclusive 95.9 Big Dog AccuWeather forecast, I'm meteorologist Jason Catarino.

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0: 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I got

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Every Saturday night, we do 5 solid hours of your requested music live. 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
5: Here's your Panhandle News Network forecast. Overnight will be mostly cloudy and humid with a low of 69. On Tuesday, expect partly sunny skies with hot and humid conditions. There will be a heavy thunderstorm in the afternoon, which could bring damaging winds, flash flooding, and hail. The high will reach 94 degrees. With your exclusive 95.9 Big Dog AccuWeather forecast, I'm meteorologist Jason Catarina.

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2: Here's your Panhandle News Network forecast. Overnight will be mostly cloudy and humid with a low of 69. On Tuesday, expect partly sunny skies with hot and humid conditions. There will be a heavy thunderstorm in the afternoon, which could bring damaging winds, flash flooding, and hail. The high will reach 94 degrees. With your exclusive 95.9 Big Dog AccuWeather forecast, I'm meteorologist Jason Catarina.

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0: Thank you.

the courthouse, by golly. 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
5: Here's your Panhandle News Network forecast. Overnight will be mostly cloudy and humid with a low of 69. On Tuesday, expect partly sunny skies with hot and humid conditions. There will be a heavy thunderstorm in the afternoon, which could bring damaging winds, flash flooding, and hail. The high will reach 94 degrees. With your exclusive 95.9 Big Dog AccuWeather forecast, I'm meteorologist Jason Catarina.

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4: Here's your Panhandle News Network forecast. Today will feature partly sunny skies with hot and humid conditions. Expect a heavy thunderstorm in the afternoon, which could bring damaging winds, flash flooding, and hail. The high temperature will reach 94 degrees. Tonight will be partly cloudy, warm, and humid with a low of 72. With your exclusive 95.9 Big Dog AccuWeather forecast, I'm meteorologist Joe Lundberg.

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0: 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There's too much love in his Mississippi heart.
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1: Good morning from the MTA. Checking in on the MARC train system. Brunswick trains 872 and 874 are in great shape this morning. Train 878 is the last train to leave Martinsburg at 625. Duffield 642. Harper's Ferry just before 7 o'clock. Brunswick 707. Point of Rocks 717. The train pulls into Union Station just after 8:30. For the MTA Transit Team, I'm Austin Todd with your MARC Rail Update. We got AccuWeather!
2: Here's your Panhandle News Network forecast. Today will feature partly sunny skies with hot and humid conditions. Expect a heavy thunderstorm in the afternoon, which could bring damaging winds, flash flooding, and hail. The high temperature will reach 94 degrees. Tonight will be partly cloudy, warm, and humid with a low of 72. With your exclusive 95.9 Big Dog AccuWeather forecast, I'm meteorologist Joe Lundberg.

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3: News. I'm Gianna Gelosi. For the first time in a month, the U.S. and Iran have traded fire, with U.S. forces hitting two Iranian rocket launchers and Iran retaliating by firing at U.S. bases in Jordan.
4: Iran launched at least eight ballistic missiles at U.S. forces in Jordan. A U.S. source familiar tells Fox News there were no significant impacts and the majority of the incoming fire was intercepted.
3: That's Fox's Trey Yangs. President Trump vowing to replenish the strategic petroleum reserve with his new Venezuelan oil deal that some experts say could shift focus off the Strait of Hormuz.
5: Well, this newly announced deal grants the U.S. the development of 17 strategic oil fields to produce 1.5 million barrels per day.
3: Fox's Alex Hogan, acting president of Venezuela, says this deal is a step towards economic recovery. America's listening to Fox News.
6: Good morning from the MTA. Checking in on the MARC train system. Brunswick train 872 is leaving Duffield's at 518, Brunswick 540, Point of Rocks at 551. Expected arrival in Washington is around 710. Train 874 is leaving Martinsburg at 525, Duffield's 543, Brunswick 608. That train is arriving in Washington about 735. And finally, train 878 is leaving at 625. For the MTA Transit team, I'm Austin Todd with your MARC Rail update.
7: Here's your Panhandle News Network forecast. Today will feature partly sunny skies with hot and humid conditions. Expect a heavy thunderstorm in the afternoon, which could bring damaging winds, flash flooding, and hail. The high temperature will reach 94 degrees. Tonight will be partly cloudy, warm, and humid with a low of 72. With your exclusive 95.9 Big Dog AccuWeather forecast, I'm meteorologist Joe Lundberg.

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1: 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On 81, between Winchester, Martinsburg, Hagerstown, I don't see any accidents. Northbound side slows through a construction zone at the Maryland-PA line, though. On 70, traffic is okay. Hancock, Hagerstown, Myersville to Frederick, it's okay. Merging on southbound 270, there's no delay. All the way toward Lane Divide, 15 across Point of Rocks, it's busy. Busy getting into Luckett's. The rest of the ride at Leesburg.

0: good. Route 9, traffic slows at the West Virginia-Virginia line, and it's going to stay heavy the rest of the ride into Hillsboro. Traffic slows Percival Road to the Berlin Turnpike, and then you're fine the rest of the ride to Route 7. Route 7, Winchester to Leesburg, you're good to go. I'm Allie Oakley with traffic.
1: Good morning from the MTA. Checking in on the MARC train system, Brunswick Train 872 is leaving Harper's Ferry just before 5:30, Brunswick 5:40, Point of Rocks 5:51. Expected arrival in Washington is around 7:10. Train 874 is leaving Martinsburg at 5:25, Duffield's 5:43, Brunswick 6:08. That train is arriving in Washington about 7:35. And finally, Train 878 is leaving at 6:25. For the MTA Transit Team, I'm Austin Todd with your MARC Rail Update.
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1: 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I don't see any accidents. Northbound side slows through a construction zone at the Maryland-PA line, though. On 70, traffic is okay. Hancock, Hagerstown, Myersville to Frederick, it's okay. Merging onto southbound 270, there's no delay. All the way toward Lane Divide, 15 across Point of Rocks, it's busy. Busy getting into Luckett's. The rest of the ride to Leesburg is good. Route 9, traffic slows at the West Virginia-Virginia line, and it's going to stay heavy the rest of the ride into Hillsboro. Traffic slows Percival Road to the Berlin Turnpike, and then you're fine. The rest of the ride to Route 7. Route 7, Winchester to Leesburg, you're good to go. I'm Allie Oakley with traffic.
2: Good morning from the MTA. Pretty good start to our morning on the MARC train system. Train 872 is on time this morning. Train 874 is delayed about 5 minutes. Brunswick train 878 is leaving Martinsburg at 625. Duffield 642, Harper's Ferry just before 7 o'clock. For the MTA Transit team, I'm Austin Todd with your MARC rail update.
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4: Fox News, I'm Sue Guzman. The death toll from catastrophic flooding in Nepal and China passing 1,000 Tuesday as rescue teams work to reach communities cut off by the disaster. The massive flooding caused by a glacial collapse that sent large amounts of rock, ice, and meltwater into the valleys below, triggering these powerful floods downstream. Army Secretary Dan Driscoll stepping down after 18 months on the job. The White House giving no reason for Driscoll's departure, but tensions with War Secretary Pete Hegseth were rising. Reported.

0: The Supreme Court's going to allow construction of the White House ballroom to continue for now.
1: It is a temporary win for President Trump, who says the ballroom is needed for national security because the project also includes military and security bunkers.
0: That is Fox's Jarrett Halpern reporting. 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
2: Here's your Panhandle News Network forecast. Today will feature partly sunny skies with hot and humid conditions. Expect a heavy thunderstorm in the afternoon, which could bring damaging winds, flash flooding, and hail. The high temperature will reach 94 degrees. Tonight will be partly cloudy, warm, and humid with a low of 72. 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

0: boss.
1: It's summer in the Four State. 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
2: We've been waiting for a long time.
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2: Yes, we've been waiting for a long, long time.
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3: Ah, baby.
2: We've been ready to rock and roll.

Tuesday morning, big dogs. We're not doing tacos again because of that lettuce crisis, but nevertheless, it is terrific Tuesday. Tailgate Tuesday, taillight Tuesday, tender to you be tender? Sure, absolutely. There's anything you want to celebrate today. It's a free for all. How about that? I'm Bob Steele, back in the saddle again. I appreciate everybody that sent me texts and emails yesterday about where were you? Well, I was a little under the weather. So, some stuff happens. You never know when that's going to hit you. And it did yesterday, kind of put me away for a couple of pretty much the entire day. So, again, thanks for everybody that was wondering where I was, and thanks to everybody who sent me messages and stuff. Really, really appreciate it. Very, very much so. So, we are here today. It is Tuesday, and we are playing nothing but genuine country gold, the best from the 80s, the 90s, little 70s and 60s thrown in just for fun, and then we give you the information you need to get you to your day. AccuWeather, we're going to start things off there. The most accurate weather forecasting service in the biz. What is this humidity?

What is this heat? What is going on? Well, we'll have the complete weather update coming up for you in a minute. You'll know everything you need to know. And how does that affect traffic? Well, you guarantee that 9-time award-winning traffic reporter Ali Oakley will let you know what's going on. Metro Traffic, the most accurate traffic reporting service in the business. Fox Radio News. Well, accurate, precise, concise, to the minute. You'll know what's going on internationally and nationally by listening to the big dog. Fox Radio News will keep you posted. But we don't stop there because local is so important. You want to know what's going on around town, right? You want to go and know what's going around your state regionally? Well, for regional, state, local news, the Panhandle News Network, originating right here at 95.9 The Big Dog. Marsha and Clint got you covered on all the local stories. 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Well, Bunky, we got your sports right here. 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We call it the Big Dog. 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So let's get things started here. We're going to start out with Faith Hill's Wild One from 1993. The five times over caffeinated morning radio show, healed and ready to rock and roll, country style, on the Big Dog. It's

0: 95.9 to Big Dog. That's Sammy Kershaw. Great song there. She don't know she's beautiful. I'm Bob Steele, the five times over caffeinated morning radio show, Twisted Tuesday edition. You know, the sun is going to come out today, but so are those stingers. Don't let bees and wasps crash your backyard vibe. 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Now, here's your four-state forecast. Morning fog in some areas of the four-state, then partly sunny with a heavy thunderstorm moving in this afternoon. That could be high winds, heavy rain, and some ponding on the road, so you want to be careful about that. High today, 93. Tonight, partly cloudy, warm and humid, low 71. Sunny and hot tomorrow with a thunderstorm possible in the afternoon, high 94. It's September. What the heck? Where did summer go? I don't know. It's 72 in Martinsburg. We'll have a complete weather update coming up in minutes. 6:13, Steele in the morning time.
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2: 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There are no accidents. 70 is fine. Hancock, Hagerstown, Myersville to Frederick. You merge on southbound 270. Traffic slows 85 Buckeystown Pike to the Monocacy, Urbana past Hyattstown. And then traffic slows south of 370. 15 across Point of Rocks. Kind of busy. The rest of the ride to Leesburg's good. Route 9, traffic slows at the West Virginia, Virginia line to Harpers Ferry Road. Heavy into Hillsboro. Heavy going toward the Berlin Turnpike as well as Hamilton Station. I'm Allie Oakley with traffic.
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95.9 The Big Dog, Leroy Parnell, asking the question, what kind of fool do you think I am? Well, I get up at 3 o'clock every weekday morning and drink a lot of coffee. That kind of puts me in a category by myself, huh? Yeah, here's what's happening around the force, Nate, Big Dogs. It is September 1st, Acne Positivity Day, Chicken Boys Day, No Rhyme to Reason Day. It is also, let's see, M.M. Nutt Day. Who is Emma Nutt? Well, she was the first woman telephone operator in America. National Cherry Popover Day and National Forgiveness Day. September. There's

0: 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Month. Now, I'm not sure who makes up all of these holidays for the months and that sort of thing, but I got to tell you, they were pretty active for September, right? So, lots to celebrate this month. Let's see. It is Bam Bam Bigelow, the former WWF superstar who fought New York Giants legends Lawrence Taylor at WrestleMania 11 and lost, his heavenly birthday. Rocky Marciano, boxing legend, heavenly birthday. Yvonne DiCarlo, that's Lily Munster on the Munsters, her heavenly birthday. Boxcar Willie, country legend, his heavenly birthday. Conway Twitty's heavenly birthday. Alan Dershowitz, OJ's lawyer, 1988. He took some heat for his 2018 book, The Case Against Impeaching Trump. Lily Tomlin is 87. She's a laugh-in superstar and Dolly's pot-smoking friend, Violet Houston, in 9 to 5. Barry Gibb, the last BG standing, is 80 today. Dr. Phil, 76. Billy Blanks, who invented Tybo, is 71. Gloria Estefan from Miami Sound Machine is 69. Ricardo Chavera, Gabby's husband Carlos on Desperate Housewives, is 55. Bianca Ryan won the first season of America's Got Talent. She's 32 today, so there you go. It was 162 years ago in 1864, Yankee General William Sherman captured the city of Atlanta. It was 87 years ago in 1939, World War II began when Nazi Germany invaded Poland. 72 years ago in 1954, the classic Alfred Hitchcock thriller Rear Window was released. It starred Jimmy Stewart as a guy with a broken leg who sees a murder happen in the apartment across the courtyard from his window. 57 years ago in 1969, maniac Muammar Gaddafi came to power in Libya after a coup against the government. It was 54 years ago in 1972 that Bobby Fischer won the international chess crown by defeating Russian Boris Spassky in their final match. Bobby unleashed another can of chess-like whoop-ass on him in 1992. So there you go. And finally, 41 years ago in 1985, the wreck of the Titanic was found 73 years after it sank in the Atlantic Ocean. You saw the movie. The rest, as they say, is history. And that's what happened around the four state in your world on this twisted Tuesday on 95.9 The Big Dog. Let's check in with Allie Oakley for the latest traffic.
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2: 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On 81 between Winchester, Martinsburg, and Hagerstown, I don't see accidents. Traffic is going to slow on the northbound side north of Mogensville to the Maryland PA line. 70 between Hancock, Hagerstown, Myersville, and Frederick lanes are open. Merging onto southbound 270, traffic slows at the Monocacy, and it's going to stay heavy to Hyattstown. 15 across Point of Rocks, Luckett's to Leesburg, it's okay. Route 9, traffic slows at the West Virginia-Virginia line to Harper's Ferry Road, heavy into Hillsboro, heavy when you get to Percival Road to the Berlin Turnpike as well as Hamilton Station, and Route 7 slows before and after you pass Route 9. I'm Allie Oakley with traffic.
1: We got AccuWeather. Here's your Panhandle News Network forecast. Today will feature partly sunny skies with hot and humid conditions. Expect a heavy thunderstorm in the afternoon, which could bring damaging winds, flash flooding, and hail. The high temperature will reach 94 degrees. Tonight will be partly cloudy, warm, and humid with a low of 72. With your exclusive 95.9 Big Dog AccuWeather forecast, I'm meteorologist Joe Lundberg.

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1: 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On 81 between Winchester, Martinsburg, and Hagerstown, I don't see accidents. Traffic is going to slow on the northbound side north of Mogginsville to the Maryland PA line. 70 between Hancock, Hagerstown, Myersville, and Frederick lanes are open. Merging onto southbound 270, traffic slows at the Monocacy, and it's going to stay heavy to Hyattstown. 15 across Point of Rocks, Luckett's to Leesburg, it's okay. Route 9, traffic slows at the West Virginia-Virginia line to Harper's Ferry Road, heavy into Hillsboro, heavy when you get to Percival Road to the Berlin Turnpike as well as Hamilton Station, and Route 7 slows before and after you pass Route 9. I'm Allie Oakley with traffic.
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0: 95.9 The Big Dog. That's Gary Allen from 1999, Smoke Rings in the Dark. And we'd like to thank everybody that stopped by Floor Pools on Saturday for their incredible swim and soak sales event. It's going on now through September 14th. We had a live on location broadcast. Everybody, including a very pregnant female. Oh, my. Yeah. You can just see the pictures. Just go to the website. A very pregnant female praying mantis came and wanted to spin for a T-shirt, and she got a rut-row instead of a T-shirt. So that's, that's just some days are just like that. But we had a lot of big dogs stop by. It was an incredible day, and I came about that close to jumping into those pools because they just look so neat. So if you are interested in maybe a hot tub or a swim spa or a exercise pool, they are giving $15,000 off MSRP on select models. 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You can see the team at Floor Pools in Martinsburg, Hagerstown, and Chambersburg. 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
2: 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I don't see accidents. Northbound side slows when you get to the Maryland PA line because of construction. 70 between Hancock, Hagerstown, Myersville, and Frederick lanes are open. Merging onto southbound 270, traffic slows at the Monocacy to Hyde

0: On Wednesday, West Virginia Air National Guard Staff Sergeant Andrew Wolf, who was injured in the line of duty while patrolling the streets of D.C. last fall, will have a follow-up surgery, according to his mother, Melody.
1: He'll have his cranioplasty, which is where they will go in and put a piece. It's actually a 3D printed piece that they'll put in to replace where the skull was.
0: Meanwhile, the suspect in that shooting, Rockmanula Lockenwall, can be forced to be fed against his will under a judge's emergency order. U.S. District Judge Amit Mehta agreed Saturday to order inconsensual nutrition and medical treatment for the defendant, who was rushed to a hospital in July after he stopped eating. Mehta said Federal Bureau of Prisons medical staff can feed him intravenously or through a medical tube to save his life. As the city of Martinsburg recovers from historic flooding Thursday night, the city is waiving all permit and inspection fees for 30 days for repairs and reconstruction of structures damaged in that August 27th flooding event. Here's Director of Planning Riley Stanley.
2: If you drop off your permit to City Hall, we will take it, and immediately you will get a sticker to begin the removal of anything that was damaged during the flood. And then through the next day, we will review those sets of plans that were submitted and get you a building permit very quickly.
0: It's expected to be a busy Labor Day weekend on the Pennsylvania Turnpike. Officials are estimating nearly 3 million vehicles will use the turnpike between Thursday and Monday, the heaviest traffic expected in the first 2 days. The Turnpike Commission says there will be an increased presence of state troopers that will be on the lookout for dangerous drivers. President Trump will meet with U.S. oil refiners and fuel distributors today as he looks for ways to lower gas prices. The meeting comes as polls show growing voter concern about the cost of living. Army Secretary Dan Driscoll is resigning. This comes after months of reported tension between himself and Pentagon Chief Pete Hegseth. It's primary day in Massachusetts. The highest profile race is between 80-year-old incumbent Ed Markey and 47-year-old Congressman Seth Moulton for the Democratic nomination for the U.S. Senate. Charlie Kirk's family is expected to be in a Utah courtroom today, along with the man accused in his murder. Closing arguments are set for today in the preliminary hearing for Tyler Robinson, who is accused of fatally shooting the conservative activist last September. Transportation Secretary Sean Duffy says more than 100 trucking schools are being shut down over fraud concerns. For the Panhandle News Network, I'm Marcia Kovalik.
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4: Fox News, I'm Sue Guzman. The death toll from catastrophic flooding in Nepal and China passing 1,000 Tuesday as rescue teams work to reach communities cut off by the disaster. The massive flooding caused by a glacial collapse that sent large amounts of rock, ice, and meltwater into the valleys below, triggering these powerful floods downstream. Army Secretary Dan Driscoll stepping down after 18 months on the job. The White House giving no reason for Driscoll's departure, but tensions with War Secretary Pete Hegseth were widely reported. The Supreme Court's going to allow construction of the White House ballroom to continue for now.
5: It is a temporary win for President Trump, who says the ballroom is needed for national security because the project also includes military and security bunkers.
4: That is Fox's Jarrett Halpern reporting. 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
7: NFL teams yesterday making final roster decisions and putting together practice squads in Dallas. A new backup QB for Dak Prescott this year. The Cowboys cut QB Joe Milton. They're going with Sam Howell as their number two. The Jets going with a rookie backup. Clemson product Cade Klubnik wins the number two job behind Geno Smith as veteran Bailey Zappe is let go. The Steelers remain in a contract spat with DB Joey Porter Jr. wants an extension. GM Omar Khan says he won't negotiate when the season starts. Baseball last night, the Cubs pulled out the big bats in a 17-3 pacing of the Brewers, launching 9 home runs, 3 by Alex Bregman, who helped the Cubs set a National League record by blasting 62 homers in the month of August.
8: It was a good month, and obviously driving the baseball up and in the lineup, but I think just the quality of that. In the second half, it's been super consistent up and down the lineup, and it's been tough on opposing teams.
7: The 9 homers last night, a franchise record for the Cubs, and 1 away from the single-game major league mark. I'm Matt McCoy.
9: We got AccuWeather.
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95.9, the Big Dog. I'm Bob Steele. It is Conway's birthday, and we had a request from Falling Waters for this one. This is Linda on My Mind.

0: 95.9 The Big Dog. That's a Little Red Rodeo. I'm Bob Steele. 1997. Colin Ray had a huge hit with that. And man, oh man, are we playing the hits today. It's genuine country gold, the best from the 80s and the 90s. Now time for the Nashville Notebook.
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0: Now, Dolly Parton's estate is bringing Dolly Fest, the celebration of a lifetime, to Nashville and London next year. It'll be a music festival held on two consecutive weekends. Dolly originally planned Dolly Fest as part of her 80th birthday celebration last year. She was set to host and perform, but had to take a step back due to her health challenges. Her longtime manager, Danny Nozzle, said, "In a venue was booked and an announcement was ready to go." He said, "What Dolly started, we will ensure is brought to life." As far as traditional memorial goes, that's not something Dolly wanted. This is something that is authentic to her and something that artists and fans around the world can participate in while also giving everyone a time to grieve and plan. Details have not been shared yet. The dates, ticket information, even the lineup. In other Dolly news, the Tennessee Volunteers will honor her all football season long with a special orange butterfly sticker on their helmets. How cool is that? Ella Langley's Choosin' Texas is number one on the Billboard Hot 100 for a 20th week. It's officially the longest leading non-holiday song in history. It's second only to Mariah Carey's All I Want for Christmas Is You, which leads with 22 weeks. Also in the Hot 100, Dolly Parton's Jolene and I Will Always Love You entered the top 40 for the first time, which brings Dolly to 10 career top 40 Hot 100 hits. There you go. Looks like Miley Cyrus is entering a new part of her career. Yesterday, she dropped her last name from her social media accounts and simply going by Miley now. She hasn't commented yet on the reason why. She's likely teasing new music. Miley also posted a black and red photo of herself and captured it, quote, "Miley, could it be that she had an inspiration from her godmother, Dolly?" Interesting. Kane Brown previously said he felt he was alone in the music industry and relates more to athletes. He went on the Bobby Bones show recently to clarify his comments since they came off kind of weird. He's looking for a close friendship like Morgan Wallen and Hardy's. He wants someone that he can hang, drink beers, and go golfing with on a whim. Quote, "In the industry, we're only ones that can relate to each other." Well, I think that's a little arrogant, but nevertheless, Kane Brown, what can you say? Stella Lefty recently had to give Noah Kahan a songwriting credit on Boston because of its similarity to his song Stick Session. Well, she did it again. Her song Summer You Were Mine interpolates the Chicks' There's Your Trouble. The songwriters have now been added to the credits. You know, it would be nice if you just wrote your own songs instead of stealing stuff from other artists, but that's just me. And that is the Nashville Notebook. The Inside Skinny from the Music City and a little bit more. I'm Bob Steele reporting.
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2: 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On 81 between Winchester, Martinsburg, and Hagerstown, there are no accidents. 70 looks fine between Hancock, Hagerstown, Myersville, and Frederick. Emerge onto southbound 270. Traffic slows are banned at Hinestown, 27 Ridge Road to 370. 15 riding into Luckett's, it's off and on to get past Limestone School Road. And Route 9, traffic slows at the West Virginia, Virginia line to Harper's Ferry Road, Cider Mill Road to Hillsboro, Percival Road to the Berlin Turnpike, as well as Hamilton Station. And Route 7, traffic slows Hamilton Station past Route 9. I'm Allie Oakley with traffic.

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Darling, I've wasted a lot of years not seeing the real you. 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

95.9 The Big Dog, off the request lines for Sear Foss. That's Kenny and Dolly. And Islands in the Stream from 1983. Huge crossover hit for them, and crossed over three or four different charts. Well, it's September. September, we're starting to think about football. Football, of course, we're trying to think about tailgating. And, of course, tailgating, grilling chef Sizzlin' Scotty has a recipe for you every afternoon at about 3:35. So you want to be listening for that. Or you can go to PMN2.com and get all of his recipes there. But over on Ranker.com, people have been voting for the best tailgate foods. And the usual suspects rising to the top. They're still accepting votes. But right now, hamburgers number one, followed by chicken wings, hot dogs, sliders, brisket, tortilla chips, salsa, sandwiches, short ribs, and guacamole. That one you can leave off my tailgate list. The top 20 also features chili dogs, chocolate bread.

0: brownies, meatballs, pigs in blankets, corn. 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How are you going to eat corn on a tailgate? Yeah, hey, fella, you got a big old piece of corn in between your teeth. Seven-layer dip, fried onions, jalapeno poppers, baked potato skins, and potato salad. On the flip side, foods with the least votes for being good for tailgating include stuffed mushrooms. You can leave those off for me. Peanut butter and jelly sandwiches, tailgating? No. Kids' lunches? Yeah. Trail mix. Beans. What do you want of beans for tailgating? Crackhead. Oatmeal, raisin cookies, hummus, and whoopie pies. The least votes for being good tailgating. And I would tend to agree with those. But you would think that hamburger's number one. There you go. That is the number one tailgating, followed by chicken wings, hot dogs, sliders, and brisket. There you go. Now you've got your tailgating party kind of figured out what you're going to have, and let's just jump to it, right? 95.9, the Big Dog.
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2: 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On 81 between Winchester, Martinsburg, and Hagerstown, there are no accidents, but there's a construction on the eastbound side of 70 at 81 that slows you down on the ramp, and it's kind of spilling over onto northbound 81. 81 eastbound, pretty heavy on your way to 340. 15, it's pretty heavy out of Luckett's to ride past Limestone School Road, Route 9. Traffic slows before you get to Sagal Road to Harper's Ferry Road, after Cider Mill Road to Hillsboro, and before you get to Percival Road to the Berlin Turnpike. And Route 7, traffic slows Berlin Turnpike to ride past Route 9. I'm Allie Oakley with traffic. We got AccuWeather.
3: Here's your Panhandle News Network forecast. Today will feature partly sunny skies with hot and humid conditions. Expect a heavy thunderstorm in the afternoon, which could bring damaging winds, flash flooding, and hail. The high temperature will reach 94 degrees. Tonight will be partly cloudy, warm, and humid with a low of 72. With your exclusive 95.9 Big Dog AccuWeather forecast, I'm meteorologist Joe Lundberg.

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2: 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On 81 northbound, traffic is going to slow when you leave Williamsport to go eastbound on 70. 70 is fine, Hagerstown, but when you get to Braddock Heights, it's going to slow down to 340. Southbound 270 slows Urbana to Hyattstown 15. Traffic slows Luckett's to ride past Limestone School Road and Route 9. Traffic slows Sagal Road to Harper's Ferry Road, after Cider Mill Road to Hillsboro, and before you get to Percival Road to the Berlin Turnpike, as well as Hamilton Station. Eastbound Route 7, Berlin Turnpike, past Route 9, traffic is still going to be heavy with volume. I'm Allie Oakley with traffic.
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0: 95.9 The Big Dog on Tennessee River from Alabama from 1980. 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
2: 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On 81 northbound, traffic is going to slow when you leave Williamsport to go eastbound on 70. 70 is fine, Hagerstown, but when you get to Braddock Heights, it's going to slow down to 340. Southbound 270 slows Urbana to Hyattstown 15. Traffic slows Luckett's to ride past Limestone School Road and Route 9. Traffic slows at Sagal Road to Harper's Ferry Road, after Cider Mill Road to Hillsboro, and before you get to Percival Road to the Berlin Turnpike, as well as Hamilton Station. Eastbound Route 7, Berlin Turnpike, past Route 9, traffic is still going to be heavy with volume. I'm Allie Oakley with traffic.
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3: On Wednesday, West Virginia Air National Guard Staff Sergeant Andrew Wolf, who was injured in the line of duty while patrolling the streets of D.C. last fall, will have a follow-up surgery, according to his mother, Melody.
4: He'll have his cranioplasty, which is where they will go in and put a piece. It's actually a 3D printed piece that they'll put in to replace where the skull was.
3: Meanwhile, the suspect in that shooting, Rockmanula Lockenwall, can be forced to be fed against his will under a judge's emergency order. U.S. District Judge Amit Mehta agreed Saturday to order inconsensual nutrition and medical treatment for the defendant, who was rushed to a hospital in July after he stopped eating. Mehta said Federal Bureau of Prisons medical staff can feed him intravenously or through a medical tube to save his life. As the city of Martinsburg recovers from historic flooding Thursday night, the city is waiving all permit and inspection fees for 30 days for repairs and reconstruction of structures damaged in that August 27th flooding event. Here's Director of Planning Riley Stanley.
5: If you drop off your permit to City Hall, we will take it, and immediately you will get a sticker to begin the removal of anything that was damaged during the flood. And then through the next day, we will review those sets of plans that were submitted and get you a building permit very quickly.
3: It's expected to be a busy Labor Day weekend on the Pennsylvania Turnpike. Officials are estimating nearly 3 million vehicles will use the turnpike between Thursday and Monday, the heaviest traffic expected in the first 2 days. The Turnpike Commission says there will be an increased presence of state troopers that will be on the lookout for dangerous drivers. President Trump will meet with U.S. oil refiners and fuel distributors today as he looks for ways to lower gas prices. The meeting comes as polls show growing voter concern about the cost of living. Army Secretary Dan Driscoll is resigning. This comes after months of reported tension between himself and Pentagon Chief Pete Hegseth. It's primary day in Massachusetts. The highest profile race is between 80-year-old incumbent Ed Markey and 47-year-old Congressman Seth Moulton for the Democratic nomination for the U.S. Senate. Charlie Kirk's family is expected to be in a Utah courtroom today, along with the man accused in his murder. Closing arguments are set for

0: today in the preliminary hearing for Tyler Robinson, who is accused of fatally shooting the conservative activist last September. Transportation Secretary Sean Duffy says more than 100 trucking schools are being shut down over fraud concerns. For the Panhandle News Network, I'm Marcia Kovalik.
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3: Fox News, I'm Sue Guzman. The death toll from catastrophic flooding in Nepal and China passing 1,000 Tuesday as rescue teams work to reach communities cut off by the disaster. The massive flooding caused by a glacial collapse that sent large amounts of rock, ice, and meltwater into the valleys below, triggering these powerful floods downstream. Army Secretary Dan Driscoll stepping down after 18 months on the job. The White House giving no reason for Driscoll's departure, but tensions with War Secretary Pete Hegseth were rising. Reported. The Supreme Court's going to allow construction of the White House ballroom to continue for now.
4: It is a temporary win for President Trump, who says the ballroom is needed for national security because the project also includes military and security bunkers.
3: That is Fox's Jarrett Halpern reporting. 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
5: Big Dog Sports. NFL teams yesterday making final roster decisions and putting together practice squads. In Dallas, a new backup QB for Dak Prescott this year. The Cowboys cut QB Joe Milton. They're going with Sam Howell as their number two. The Jets going with a rookie backup. Clemson product Cade Klubnik wins the number two job behind Geno Smith as veteran Bailey Zappi is let go. The Steelers remain in a contract spat with DB Joey Porter Jr. wants an extension. GM Omar Khan says he won't negotiate when the season starts. Baseball last night, the Cubs pulled out the big bats in a 17-3 pacing of the Brewers, launching 9 home runs, 3 by Alex Bregman, who helped the Cubs set a National League record by blasting 62 homers in the month of August.
6: It was a good month, and obviously driving the baseball up and down the lineup, but I think just the quality of that in the second half, it's been super consistent up and down the lineup, and it's been tough on opposing teams.
5: The 9 homers last night, a franchise record for the Cubs, and 1 away from the single-game major league mark. I'm Matt McCoy.
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8: Monday night was the first edition of the Rich Rodriguez Show as the Mountaineer head football coach spoke about this upcoming season. And among the topics was star transfer running back Cam Cook.
9: He's got good size, 200 pounds, he'll block, he's physical. You know, he's not like a burner fast guy, but he doesn't have a lot of people catching. One thing you want out of all the backs is to make somebody miss. And the thing that stood out to me when I was watching and evaluating him is he almost always made the first guy miss. He just has a knack for knowing where somebody's at. And I said, this guy gets in the portal. One, we're going to know who he is. And two, he's going to know a lot of guys in our program. Right. But three, I said, you know, he's got a skill set that's very unique on his feel for the game. And he's been that since we've been here.
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10: Here's your Panhandle News Network forecast. Today will feature partly sunny skies with hot and humid conditions. Expect a heavy thunderstorm in the afternoon, which could bring damaging winds, flash flooding, and hail. The high temperature will reach 94 degrees. Tonight will be partly cloudy, warm, and humid with a low of 72. 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

0: Wink, wink, wink, wink. I don't know if I can do that over the radio. Blink, blink, blink, wink, wink. Right there. That's Neil McCoy from 1994. I'm Bob Steele. It's a five times over caffeinated morning radio show. It is time now for the good stuff. The good stuff brought to you by Harold's Gun Shop in Waynesboro, Pennsylvania. From 1800s classics to modern day firearms, Harold's Gun Shop in Waynesboro is the place where people in Pennsylvania go who respect the trade to purchase their firearms.
1: The good stuff.
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0: Here's a few more good news stories making the rounds this morning. A pizza shop owner in the Bronx recently spotted a woman eating food from the trash outside his restaurant. So he brought her inside, gave her a fresh slice from the oven, and after that, he put up a handwritten sign inviting anybody who's hungry to come in for a free slice of pizza and water. After word spread, people from all across the country began calling the shop to help pay for meals for others. How cool is that, right? A World War II veteran in California just celebrated his 101st birthday by going skydiving. His name is Jimmy Hernandez, and he made the jump in Davis alongside his son Mark and his grandson Santiago. It was actually his second skydive. The first jump was when he turned 100 last year. After landing, Jimmy said he hopes to return for another jump when he celebrates his 102nd birthday. I don't know about you, but I've never been a fan of jumping out of perfectly good airplanes. But that's just me. And finally, a sea turtle named Rashi was found injured on a beach in Wales after being swept across the Atlantic from where it lives in the Gulf of Mexico. Now, after a few years of rehabilitation, a team of wildlife agencies in both the U.S. and Wales helped coordinate his journey back home. He's now safely at the Houston Zoo undergoing tests and treatment. The plan is to return him to the Gulf once he's healthy enough to be released. And that, my friends, is the good news, the good stuff. Brought to you by our friends at Harold's Gun Shop in Waynesboro, Pennsylvania. They're located at 5 Barnett Avenue, right across from the Wayne Heights Mall. Open Tuesday through Saturday, 9 to 5.
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8: 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On 81 between Winchester, Martinsburg, and Hagerstown, there are no accidents. Where 70 and 81 come together, it's busy. 70 eastbound, Braddock Heights over to 340, traffic's heavy. 15 both directions through Frederick, traffic is jammed. Southbound 270, traffic slows out of Urbana to Hightstown. 27 Ridge Road on toward Lane Divide and on to the Spur. 15, traffic is going to be heavy out of Luckett's past Limestone School Road. And Route 9, traffic is going to be heavy once you get to Harper's Ferry Road to Hillsboro. Traffic slows Percival Road to the Berlin Turnpike. And Route 7, the Berlin Turnpike to Route 9, traffic is heavy. I'm Allie Oakley with traffic.
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0: 5 o'clock somewhere. What time zone am I on? What country am I in?
1: It doesn't matter. It's 5 o'clock somewhere.
0: It's always on 5 in Margaritaville, come to think of it.
1: I heard that.
0: You've been there, haven't you?
1: Yes, sir.
0: I've seen your boat there.
1: I've been to Margaritaville a few times.
0: All right. Well, that's good.
1: Stumble my way back.
0: Okay. Well, we just want to make sure you can keep it between the navigational beacons.
1: Between the buoys. I got it.
0: All right. Well, it's 5 o'clock. Let's go somewhere.
1: I'm ready. Crank it up.
0: Let's get out of here.
1: I'm gone.

0: make it home tonight.
1: 95.9 The Big Dog. That's Sawyer Brown remake of 6 Days on the Road. I'm Bob Steele, and man, oh man, the 2026 Radiothon to benefit the WVU Medicine Golisano Children's in Morgantown on the 20th and 21st took in over $130,000 for the kids and the hospital. And we'd like to thank all you big dogs that donated. It's because of you, no child ever pays for services rendered by that facility, no matter what their economic situation. Thanks so much from all of us here at 95.9 The Big Dog to all of you big dogs who donated.
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3: 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On 81 between Winchester, Martinsburg, and Hagerstown, there are no accidents. Where 70 and 81 come together, it's busy. 70 eastbound, Braddock Heights over to 340, traffic's heavy. 15 both directions through Frederick, traffic is jammed. Southbound 270, traffic slows out of Urbana to Hightstown. 27 Ridge Road on toward Lane Divide and on to the Spur. 15, traffic is going to be heavy out of Luckett's past Limestone School Road. And Route 9, traffic is going to be heavy once you get to Harper's Ferry Road to Hillsboro. Traffic slows Percival Road to the Berlin Turnpike and Route 7, the Berlin Turnpike to Route 9. Traffic is heavy. I'm Allie Oakley with traffic. We got AccuWeather.
4: Here's your Panhandle News Network forecast. Today will feature partly sunny skies with hot and humid conditions. Expect a heavy thunderstorm in the afternoon, which could bring damaging winds, flash flooding, and hail. The high temperature will reach 94 degrees. Tonight will be partly cloudy, warm, and humid with a low of 72. With your exclusive 95.9 Big Dog AccuWeather forecast, I'm meteorologist Joe Lundberg.

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1: 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But that's not all, my friends. 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

0: 95.9 The Big Dog. That's Clint Black doing his version of Desperado, originally done by Linda Ronstadt, and of course done by the Eagles and about 45 other people, but that's Clint Black's version from 1993. You know, the event of the year is coming up Saturday, September 12th. It's the Middleway Volunteer Fire Department's fourth annual Sportsman's Gun Bash. It's time to lock and load for a banging good time, featuring guns, cash prizes, a CF Moto U-Force 800 UTV worth well over $13,000, plus some serious food. I mean, think about this. I know it's kind of the end of breakfast time, but think about pulled pork. Think about baked beans, mac and cheese, coleslaw, potato salad, vegetables, and incredible desserts. 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September 12th, the Middleway Volunteer Fire Department's fourth annual Sportsman's Gun Bash.
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1: Mom, the dishwasher is broken. Didn't we just get it last year?
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0: Big Dog Headlines.
1: The city of Martinsburg is urging any residents whose home, business, or property was damaged by the flooding August 27th complete the West Virginia Emergency Management Division Damage Assessment Survey. The city tells the Panhandle News Network the survey takes about 5 minutes or less. It's available on a link through the city of Martinsburg and is what they call one of the most important steps to document the scope of damage across the community. If enough damage is reported, West Virginia could seek additional federal assistance, including assistance for individuals. Tomorrow, West Virginia Air National Guard Staff Sergeant Andrew Wolf, who was injured in the line of duty patrolling the streets of D.C. last fall, will have a follow-up surgery, according to his mother, Melody.
2: He'll have his cranioplasty, which is where they will go in and put a piece. It's actually a 3D printed piece that they'll put in to replace where the skull was.
1: He had a pre-op visit this week. And if everything goes well, he could be released from the hospital at the end of the week. Meanwhile, the suspect accused in that attack can be fed against his will under a judge's emergency order. U.S. District Judge Amit Mehta agreed Saturday to order inconsensual nutrition and medical treatment for Rachmanula Lochinwall, who was rushed to a hospital in July after he refused to eat. For the Panhandle News Network, I'm Marcia Kovalik. We got AccuWeather.
0: Here's your Panhandle News Network forecast. Today will feature partly sunny skies with hot and humid conditions. Expect a heavy thunderstorm in the afternoon, which could bring damaging winds, flash flooding, and hail. The high temperature will reach 94 degrees. Tonight will be partly cloudy, warm, and humid with a low of 72. With your exclusive 95.9 Big Dog AccuWeather forecast, I'm meteorologist Joe Lundberg.
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0: 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We're proud to live here, too.

The devil went down to Georgia. He was looking for a soul to steal. He was in a bind because he was way behind, and he was willing to make a deal. When he came across this young man sawing on a fiddle and playing it hot, and the devil jumped up on a hickory stump and said, "Boy, let me tell you what. I guess you didn't know it, but I'm a fiddle player too. And if you'd care to take a dare, I'll make a bet with you. Now you play pretty good fiddle, boy, but give the devil his due. I bet a fiddle of gold against your soul, because I think I'm better than you." The boy said, "My name's Johnny, and it might be a sin, but I'll take your bet, and you're gonna regret, because I'm the best as ever been."

opened up his case and he said, "I'll start this show." And fire flew from his fingertips as he rosined up his bow. And he pulled the bow across the strings and it made a evil hiss. And then a band of demons joined in and it sounded

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And he laid that golden fiddle on the ground at Johnny's feet. Johnny said, "Devil, just come on back if you ever want to try again. I done told you once, you son of a bitch, I'm the best there's ever

0: Ba-dum-bum-bum-bum. Kentucky Headhunters from 1989. Good Tuesday morning at 9 o'clock. And what happens every Tuesday morning at 9 o'clock? It's Fleroy's Furry Tales, brought to you by Johnson & Johnson Heating, Air Conditioning.
1: And Plumbing.
0: And, you know, I talked to Jason from J&J.
1: He's a great guy.
0: Yeah, he is. But the funny thing is I suggested that and plumbing to him, and he goes, I like it. So you may have a side gig.
1: Okay.
0: Okay, there
1: I'll
0: you go.
1: I'll do that for Jason. For everything Jason has done for us, I'm happy to do anything Jason wants.
0: And plumbing. Even absolutely. Though it probably could mean the thousands and thousands of dollars in your back pocket.
1: Well, he can make that as a donation to the Animal Welfare Society, and I will work that deal.
0: There you go. There you go. And the dulcet tones that you hear there are Kathy, who is president of the Board of Directors of the Animal Welfare Society of Jefferson County. And today we have a cat.
1: We have a wonderful little cat.
0: But not just any cat.
1: No, not just any cat. She's a special cat.
0: This is Bunny.
1: Bunny.
0: Tell me about Bunny. Why is she so special?
1: Well, because of Bunny's coat color. And if you get online and look at her picture, you'll see that she's a calico, or a very rare version of a calico. Most calico cats are black, orange, and white.
0: Right.
1: Only she's gray, orange, and white. And that's because she's known as a dilute calico. And what that means is she had to have inherited from both her mother and her father a specific gene which dilutes the color of the black to a soft gray. So she's gray, orange, and white, and the orange is somewhat muted as well. So
0: you can see it in between her eyes, from her nose on up to her forehead, and of course the M that all of them have.
1: Yes, because she's got a little bit of tabby in her as well, which is where the M comes from. Mm-hmm. That's from the tabby pattern. She's a dilute calico, and just like calico cats, most of these cats, 99.9% of these cats are female.
0: Ah.
1: There is an odd male occasionally. One in every 3,000 cats will be a male.
0: Wow.
1: Yeah. Not very many.
0: See, you learn stuff here on the Big Dog.
1: Yes, 95. You do. But Bunny is a beautiful little cat. She is a young cat. She's only 4.5 months old right now. Mm-hmm. So, of course, she's going to have kitten energy. So we're going to be playing with some. The feathers are going to be flying in here today.
0: Things are going to be knocked over and fun here this morning. So
1: yes.
0: If we come back and I'm going, hang on a second. I'll be right back to the microphone here. Okay, all right. I think I just scared the cat a little bit. But if you hear that, it's not so much because we're just falling apart here at the seams. It is because we've been chasing the cat around the studio.
1: Yes.
0: Trying to
1: kitten energy.
0: Oh, yeah.
1: You know, so
0: no question about that.
1: If you're the type of person looking for a cat who's going to sit on your lap and do nothing but sleep all day, this might not be the cat for you. That doesn't mean that she won't become that cat, a year or so down the road.
0: She's a little thing. She's 4.5. Months old?
1: Yeah,
0: come
1: she's
0: on.
1: A baby. She's a baby. So she's got all of that energy and all of that curiosity that a young cat will have. So you've got to be willing to put some time into

0: with her because she's going to need it to work out that energy.
1: Yeah, and you're going to need some training as well. And the cat will be happy to help you train. Yeah.
0: Cats are very happy to train their people.
1: Yes, they are. Yes, very much.
0: That's something that pretty much every cat has in common with every other cat, because they are very good at that. If you think dogs are good at training their people, then you obviously have never owned a cat.
1: There you go.
0: Because they are better at training their people than dogs could ever be, I'm afraid.
1: So here you get a little insight into cats. You get an insight into this particular cat. You learned something, and we do it all to benefit the Animal Welfare Society
0: of
1: Jefferson County.
0: Which, if I haven't said this lately, it's a no-kill shelter, and we've been operating since 1952. So we're going on 75 years. This is going to be a big upcoming year for us.
1: Wow.
0: Yeah, it's pretty amazing.
1: Yeah.
0: It's amazing to me that this type of institution has needed to exist for 75 years, number one, that we haven't come to a place in our world and society where every animal has a home. But it is the sad reality that, yes, we're still needed, and so are many other shelters in the area. So anything that anyone can do to help us and adopt animals and get the word out about the animals that we have for adoption, if you can't adopt the animal yourself, get the word out. You know, spread the word. Maybe you know someone, or you know someone who knows someone.
1: One of the things we talk about here on the Big Dog in the morning is that, you know, tell your friends.
0: Yes.
1: About the big dog. Tell your friends about the cat. Tell your friends about the animal shelter. This is how things spread in our day and age.
0: Yes.
1: You tell somebody, somebody else tells somebody, and whether it's social media or just personal interaction, the most powerful recommendation comes from somebody that said, hey, you know, you're looking for a good mechanic. Fred Cadiddlehopper is a good mechanic. Exactly. Hey, you're looking for a cool cat. Animal Welfare Society of Jefferson County has a bunch of them. You know, this is what we do. And you know, radio is such an intimate medium that we can say, hey, look, just go to our Facebook page and check out this cat.
0: Yes.
1: She's pretty cool looking.
0: She's beautiful.
1: Or you could go to awsjc.org and see all the cats and dogs available for adoption.
0: That's right. We have quite a few. Quite a few dogs available for adoption, and we have these beautiful cats, and we have quite a few young cats right now. So, you know, now's the time. You know, you're out there in the yard, you're doing yard work, you need a companion to help you.
1: Yeah.
0: When you come in from spending the day in the yard doing yard work and you're tired and you have all this anxiety because you're wiped out, then you have a dog or a cat to comfort you and give you some of that much needed joy in your life.
1: And they also help garden.
0: Oh, they do.
1: Your dogs will be happy to dig holes for your plants.
0: Yes, yes. Some dogs will. Yeah, not all of them, but I'm sure they could be taught. It might not be a thing you want to teach your dog.
1: Yeah. Well, you might find that you'll be planting trees in your yard.
0: Yeah, more trees than you expect.
1: But then you don't have to mow the grass.
0: Well, there are advantages.
1: Yes, there you go. And we're joking here, so please don't take us seriously. I posted a picture on Facebook this morning, and I'll show it to you here really quick. It's two women with life jackets on, like diapers.
0: That's interesting. Okay.
1: And the joke was, in case you've been doing it wrong.
0: That's so, quite the fashion statement.
1: Yeah. Well, the idea is... Here, no, just don't take us that seriously, okay? unless it's about helping the shelter, and then, of course, you can do almost anything there, right?
0: Right. We're always looking for volunteers. You can actually go to the shelter and volunteer by walking with the animals, you know, reading to the cats, just spending time socializing the cats and dogs. We also have volunteer opportunities where you can work at some of our upcoming events, which we don't have that many right now, but we do have our big event of the year, our fundraising event, which takes place in the Halloween, in the month of October. It's not that close to Halloween this year. It's October 17th, but we need people to help us with that. You know, so there are lots of ways you can help.
1: Now, let me ask, did you get the kennel tech that you were looking for?
0: We have not. And I was just going to refer to Tammy's messages because she tells me, no, she hasn't gotten a kennel tech yet. We do need somebody. And She said, as far as things that we can use at this shelter,

0: right now, we could use some cleaning supplies and bleach and laundry detergent.
1: There you go.
0: Because it's amazing how much cleaning you have to do and how much laundry you have to do, you know, for the animals washing their blankets and stuff
1: like
0: that.
1: If you think about it, it's not out of the realm of reality, but most people won't think or don't think about it.
0: Right.
1: And they just think, you know, there they are, the cute little animals. There's a lot of maintenance involved in keeping a cadre of animals in good shape.
0: You know, keeping the animals clean, the shelter clean, it is, they do it every day. You know, there's somebody at the shelter every day. We're not open every day, but there are people working at the shelter and taking care of the animals every day.
1: Yep.
0: And yes, cleaning is a big deal.
1: And you can help by either donating those supplies and hit them up again. You want bleach?
0: Specifically, she needs cleaning supplies and bleach and laundry detergent.
1: There you go. And you can drop them off at the shelter, which is located at
0: 23 Poor Farm Road near the Jefferson County Fairgrounds.
1: And you can actually see the roof of the shelter from the Jefferson County Fairgrounds.
0: Yes, you can.
1: One thing I found out about this year's Jefferson County Fair is just how big the fairgrounds are.
0: Yes.
1: They're huge. I had no idea, but that's another story for another time. Let's play some music, and we'll be back in a couple of minutes. We want to talk about this cute little kitty and your ability to adopt her. 95.9 The Big Dog. It is Flea Roy's Furry Tales, brought to you by Johnson & Johnson Heating, Air Conditioning.
0: And plumbing.
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0: 95.9 The Big Dog. That's George Jones, and I'm Bob Steele, and you're not, and that's probably a good thing, because if you had to look through these bloodshot baby blues every weekday morning, it would not be pretty. But one thing that is pretty is this little kitty that we have in the studio.
1: Absolutely.
0: It's Flea Roy's Furry Tales, brought to you by Johnson & Johnson Heating, Air Conditioning.
1: And Plumbing.
0: And, of course, this is... What kind of, it's a calico, but what was the official definition?
1: A dilute calico.
0: Okay.
1: Yes.
0: A dilute or dimute?
1: Dilute.
0: Dilute.
1: That means that the colors are somewhat diluted and softer than calico. Colors are normally orange, black, and white. And the orange and the black have been muted to a certain degree, so she's really all gray.
0: That's kind of cool.
1: Yeah, it is kind of cool. And her orange is a lot softer than a normal orange cat.
0: And she's she's very friendly.
1: Yeah, she's a sweetheart.
0: Well,
1: as long as you're playing with her and keeping her entertained.
0: Yeah, well, that's and like you said, she is a kitten, and
1: that's
0: therefore
1: right.
0: Very, very curious.
1: Very curious and active. She wants to play. But then, of course, she'll have her moments where she's just going to lay down and sleep because she's going to wear herself out after a certain period of racing around through the house.
0: Then she'll be asleep for 2 hours.
1: Yeah.
0: And then she'll be ready to go again.
1: Uh-huh.
0: But anyway, if you are looking for a great cat, you want to give the Animal Welfare Society a call by calling 304-725-0589. Talk to Tammy, make an appointment to go in and say, hey, you know, I saw that cat that you had posted, but, you know, I want to look at all of them that you have.
1: That's right, because you never know. You have to go in and interact with the animals, and that way you'll know whether or not this is the cat for you.
0: Mm-hmm.
1: I mean, even if you're looking for a kitten specifically, they can have totally different personalities.
0: Oh, yeah.
1: You know?
0: Absolutely.
1: And sometimes they can be really shy and not as outgoing, you know, so you have to go in and interact with them. And you can come to our wonderful cat room where all the cats are, and... you can go in and play with them, and they're out of their cages,
0: mm-hmm.
1: you know, so that they're jumping on their cat trees and stuff like that. And there's a nice little bench in there. You can sit down and see whether or not you can coax the cat onto your lap or not, if that's what you're looking for.
0: Uh-huh.
1: Mm-hmm.
0: Yep, there you go.
1: Sometimes it works.
0: Yep.
1: Sometimes it doesn't.
0: It is what it is. You know, a cat is an interesting animal to have as a pet because you actually end up becoming the pet to the cat.
1: Yes.
0: So that's the way it works. AWSJC.org. You can see all of the pets available for adoption. And, of course, the Animal Welfare Society of Jefferson County is a no-kill shelter.
1: That's right.
0: And they are looking for a little bit of help. So if you can give them a hand, that would be awesome. Gift cards are the way to go, particularly to Tractor Supply. That way Tammy can get on over there and get exactly what she needs. Or... if you're looking for, we're looking for cleaning supplies, bleach, and laundry detergent, specific need right now.
1: Right.
0: So you can help out with that and drop it on by 23 Poor Farm Road in Kearneysville, right next to the Jefferson County Fairgrounds.
1: That's all just correct.
0: A little bit down the hill.
1: Very, very good. Yes.
0: Yeah, I've done it once or twice.
1: You're getting the hang of it.
0: Yeah. After 4 years now? 5 years? Something like that? Anyway.
1: Years than I can remember.
0: Yeah, really.
1: Or can.
0: What? How many years? Who? Where?
1: I've got to tell you, we did have another dilute calico who got adopted, and her name, was it a female? I think it was tie-dye.
0: Tie-dye.
1: Tie-dye. So that was a very interesting.

0: interesting name for her.
1: Yeah.
0: And she did get adopted, but she was a little older.
1: That's kind of cool.
0: She was about a year old, mm-hmm. according to Tammy. Another sweetheart.
1: There you go.
0: Yeah.
1: So you want a cool cat? This is a cool cat. And if you want to be a cool owner to a cool cat, you want to get over there to the animal shelter and check this one out. She's awesome. Now, she's been chipped, and she will have all of her shots.
0: Yep.
1: By the time that you you pick her up, she has already been spayed. And yep. her name is Bunny. We have not talked much about her name.
0: Her name. I know. I haven't seen her hopping yet, but maybe, you know, sometimes kittens will have a tendency to hop.
1: Bump,
0: so
1: boop,
0: so yep. maybe she was a hopper, and maybe that's how she got the name Bunny. I'm not sure.
1: Who knows? Who knows what lurks inside the brain of Tammy?
0: And remember, you know, I keep telling you this. We have so many animals come through the shelter that sometimes you get a litter or possibly two or three litters of kittens all at one time.
1: Mm-hmm.
0: And pulling names out of thin air is pretty much what you're doing. You can get inspired.
1: And it's kind of fun. I mean, if you think about it, you know, you get to name these cool little animals.
0: Yeah. And sometimes you'll name them on a theme. You know, you'll have a running theme of, well, okay, those are all calicos. So we'll name them all like after quilt patterns or something, you know? So
1: yeah, that would be wild.
0: You have to get creative sometimes with naming them.
1: Very, very creative. So if you'd like to look at this kitty, look into your speaker right now. She's right there kind of peering at the microphone, wondering what I'm doing. And oh, hi, how you doing?
0: I think she's more interested in your massage.
1: I think she is, and I'm going to be very careful about that because the last time she stretched out and there were claws there. I don't need it combed there, kitty.
0: Yeah, right. Yeah. She was just offering you a little grooming.
1: I see. Thank you. Yeah. That's wonderful. Yeah. Yeah. Cat claw grooming. That's.
0: This is the problem that I have with my cats all the time in the summer because, of course, I wear, you know, fewer clothes and your clothes are more lightweight.
1: Sure.
0: And often I'll be sitting in the chair with just shorts on and they'll have risen up high so that my legs are completely exposed and the cats will jump on. And I don't have that protection of like a pair of jeans between.
1: Yeah.
0: And they're not really trying to claw you, but, you know, their claws are there.
1: They want to get up and they grip.
0: Yes, and sometimes I'm pretty much always have wounds of some sort, you know, even if they have no intention of doing that. So it is just a hazard of owning a cat that you have to kind of learn to live with.
1: Wear jeans.
0: Yeah.
1: there's a message here. Don't wear shorts around a cat. Wear jeans. See, we're public service here.
0: Yeah, you learn.
1: In addition to getting animals adopted, we teach you stuff and we give you public service messages about your pets.
0: Hey, I'm going to teach you something else about cats because I know you like speed because you like cars.
1: Yeah.
0: Well, do you know what the fastest animal on earth is?
1: It's a
0: cheetah.
1: Cheetah, right.
0: A cheetah. Mm-hmm. And they can run 70 to 75 miles per hour, but they can really only do it for like 20 to 30 seconds.
1: Mm-hmm.
0: And then they have to pause. But how fast do you think a normal domestic cat can run?
1: Faster than me, I can tell you that.
0: That probably is certain.
1: There was a couple of times that I've been chasing a cat around. But go ahead. Yeah, I have no idea.
0: 10 miles an hour?
1: 20, yeah, probably faster than that.
0: A domestic cat can run fast enough that they would get pulled over in a school zone. Okay? They can run 30 miles an hour.
1: Whew.
0: Yep.
1: That's pretty quick.
0: That's pretty fast.
1: No wonder I can't catch a darn cat.
0: Yeah, exactly. That explains it. You know. So if you've ever been chasing your cat through the house and wondering why you can't catch them, it's because they have the ability to run 30 miles an hour.
1: Whew.
0: Yeah. And cats actually are only one of three animals that walk in a specific way, using both of their legs on the right side mm-hmm. and then both legs on the left side. Right side. Left side.
1: Okay, because dogs use it. Boom, boom, right,
0: yes.
1: Left, right, left, right,
0: alternating.
1: Left. Yeah.
0: And the only other two animals who do that are camels and giraffes. Yep, that's right.
1: Okay.
0: Not the cats, camels, and giraffes.
1: I'm trying to wrap my head around camels, giraffes, and cats.
0: And whether or not they have anything in common. Well, this is the one thing they have in common.
1: Not much other than that. Yeah.

0: So there's your other lesson for today.
1: Wow.
0: Try to have something to teach our listeners every week. Yeah.
1: You know, that information about $3 will get you a cup of coffee at almost any convenience store, gas and go in the four state.
0: It will.
1: Yeah.
0: Congratulations.
1: Did you know that cats go 35 miles an hour?
0: 30 no. miles an hour. 30 miles an hour.
1: I was giving them a little crackhead cat thing. Did you know?
0: Maybe if they've had a little bit too much catnip, they can increase
1: caffeine.
0: Their speed by a little bit.
1: Speaking of that.
0: Yes.
1: I put my coffee cup down over the weekend on the table. Guess who had his nose in it?
0: Your cat?
1: No.
0: The dog?
1: Andy.
0: Oh.
1: Andy, the one that's already slightly psycho and runs around like a nutcase. Yeah.
0: Who doesn't need any caffeine?
1: It doesn't need any caffeine at all. And I lost about a third of my cup of coffee.
0: Oh, no.
1: That little bugger, before I even had a chance to stop him, he's like,
0: put creamer or sugar in your coffee?
1: A little bit of creamer.
0: Oh.
1: Actually, there's some people that say it's more creamer than coffee, but that's not true.
0: Well, that was probably what attracted him more than the coffee itself.
1: Well, I'm guessing.
0: Yeah.
1: I'm guessing. Of course, he's the one that also eats spinach and vegetables and
0: didn't have any other additives in the coffee at that time, did you?
1: No.
0: Okay.
1: No,
0: just checking.
1: No, nothing else. And on that note, we're going to take a quick musical interlude. We'll be back in a couple of minutes. Talk more about this cute little kitty and the Animal Welfare Society of Jefferson County. It is Flea Roy's Furry Tales, brought to you by Johnson & Johnson Heating, Air Conditioning.
0: And Plumbing.
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0: 95.9, the Big Dog. I don't know whether she thinks my tractor is sexy, but she's really excited about the microphone. That's another story entirely, and not for this conversation. Good morning. Kathy's over here.
1: I'm embarrassed, sorry.
0: As all get out.
1: I'm too busy cracking up because, of course, you realize he's talking about the cat thinks the microphone is sexy.
0: Yes.
1: Okay.
0: Yes. No, what? What else? I mean, seriously. It is Flea Roy's Furry Tales, brought to you by Johnson & Johnson Heating, Air Conditioning.
1: And Plumbing.
0: There you go. And we do this every Tuesday, starting at 9 o'clock, usually 9 to 10. And we just try and get these cute little animals adopted. And this one is a very special one. Her name is Bunny, and she is a very cool little cat. And
1: yes,
0: if you're
1: she
0: looking
1: is.
0: For a cool little cat, this might be the cool little cat for you.
1: She might be. She's a beautiful little cat. A dilute calico, gray and orange, a pale orange and white. She's a gorgeous little thing. And yes, she does have a lot of kitten energy. So be prepared for that if you're willing to adopt her.
0: Yep.
1: Supposedly, they say at the shelter that she can be shot.

0: July, but we haven't really noticed that yet.
1: Sure haven't seen that today.
0: No.
1: As a matter of fact, inquisitive and kitten-like, I would say.
0: Yes, yes.
1: Not very shy at all. But anyway, so you've got some events coming up. Let's talk about your events.
0: Well, we do have. We have not rescheduled the rabies clinic yet. We might be actually pushing that into November, but we don't have a date. I'll let everyone know when we actually get a date. But, you know, rest assured that we will get a rabies clinic worked in here somewhere between now and winter. But, yes, our big event of the year, this is our major fundraising event, which happens every year in October, and that's the Paws and Claws event, the Halloween event, and that will be a dinner and buffet.
1: H-O-W-L.
0: Yes, yes.
1: Halloween.
0: Yeah. And that will be taking place at the Hollywood Casino in Charlestown, and it is a dinner and silent auction and possibly a live auction as well. So we will have lots of interesting products and things for you to bid on there, and a really great dinner. This year we're doing a Italian theme for the dinner, and hopefully we'll carry that through for the costuming, because it's Halloween and there will be a costume contest.
1: Aha!
0: Which is one of my favorite things, because I love Halloween.
1: Yep.
0: So, you know, if anybody wants to run with that that Italian theme in both the food and the costume, that's a great idea.
1: Yep, I'm thinking somebody's got to show up as Mario.
0: Yeah, some people get really creative with the costumes. Last year, we had a person come as an ostrich. Yes, it was very interesting. They even laid an egg. It was great. Yes.
1: Oh, my God. I was going to say, what's that, the Liberty Biberty Mutual guy. But that is not an ostrich.
0: No, that's an emu.
1: That's an emu, yeah.
0: Yeah.
1: Mm-hmm. Yeah.
0: But if somebody wants to come as the Liberty Mutual emu, you know, that's it. You don't have to come with an Italian costume in mind. What? Pop's trying to figure out in his mind how he can work that out.
1: I cannot go there. you could get a red, green, and white T-shirt for your emu.
0: True.
1: That would be an Italian.
0: That would be an Italian theme.
1: Italian theme. Yeah. That's all I'm going. Mm-hmm. That's as far as I'm going with that one. There you go.
0: That works. That would
1: or
0: work.
1: Or an emu with a pizza.
0: A pizza delivery emu.
1: Yeah, really.
0: I can't even say that without laughing.
1: Yes,
0: a pizza delivery emu.
1: With Doug driving. Doug, the guy from Liberty Mutual.
0: Oh, is his name Doug?
1: His name's Doug.
0: I never knew that.
1: Yeah.
0: But what's the emu's name?
1: Emu.
0: Emu is the emu's name. Okay.
1: Anyway, okay. So let's. So if you'd like to get involved, how do they get tickets?
0: Check out our webpage and our Facebook page, and we have all the information about how to get tickets and also how to sponsor. If you're a business and you want to sponsor our event, because this is how we make our money, not just from the auction items and things. If you want to donate something for the auction, you can donate. If you're a business, you can donate goods or services as a business. And you can just donate money as a sponsorship.
1: That's awesome.
0: And then, you know, we post those things on our Facebook page and it goes out in our newsletter. And everybody who is part of our little family will know about you and know that you love animals as much as they do. And they might have a tendency to then frequent your business.
1: Yes.
0: So that's a good thing.
1: Well,
0: advertising opportunities.
1: We big dogs take care of big dogs, you know?
0: Yeah.
1: So
0: exactly.
1: if you want to do that, feel free. You know, that's it's always good sponsorship. And of course, you want to either go online there to awsjc.org and get the information there.
0: Yes.
1: Or I imagine you could call and Tammy could fill you in if she has time.
0: Or she can put you in touch with one of the board members who.
1: Absolutely.
0: We're the ones who are handling all those fundraising events. So that's what the board does.
1: Yes, yes. The board makes the money and Tammy spends it.
0: Sort of.
1: I kind of like that. I'm going to talk to Tammy about getting a gig like that. 304-725-0589 is the number. awsjc.org is the website. You can see all the pets available for adoption there. Or you can just swing on by.
0: Absolutely.
1: Animal Welfare Society of Jefferson County Shelter is located where?
0: At 23 Poor Farm Road, and we're open Wednesday through Saturday, 11 to 4, and Sunday, 11 to 2.

0: as always, our hour just goes zing by when we have a little kitty or a little dog in.
1: It's because we get to play with these animals and time goes by fast.
0: It does. It really does. And if you would like one of these little animals yourself, go on, check out the shelter and see what's available. You know, you never know what you're missing.
1: That's right.
0: There you go. I'm Bob Steele, along with Kathy. We are here on 95.9 The Big Dog every Tuesday morning. And shall we say it again? 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
1: And Plumbing.
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2: 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And you're smack dab in the middle of it.
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0: 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I'm Bob Steele. Happy Taco Tuesday, Terrific Tuesday, Tailgate Tuesday, Terrible Tuesday, Twisted Tuesday. 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
11: Monday night was the first edition of the Rich Rodriguez Show, as the Mountaineer head football coach spoke about this upcoming season. And among the topics was star transfer running back Cam Cook.
12: He's got good size, 200 pounds, he'll block, he's physical. You know, he's not like a burner fast guy, but he doesn't have a lot of people catching. One thing you want out of all the backs is to make somebody miss. And the thing that stood out to me when I was watching and evaluating him is he almost always made the first guy miss. He just has a knack for knowing where somebody's at and

0: defense. If this guy gets in the portal, one, we're going to know who he is, and two, he's going to know a lot of guys in our program. Right. But three, I said, you know, he's got a skill set that's very unique on his feel for the game, and he's been that since we've been here.
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2: Here's your Panhandle News Network forecast. This afternoon, expect partly sunny skies with a gusty thunderstorm possible, bringing the risk of damaging winds, flash flooding, and hail. The temperature will reach a high of 94. Tonight will be partly cloudy, remaining warm and humid with a low of 72. With your exclusive 95.9 Big Dog AccuWeather forecast, I'm meteorologist Joe Lundberg.

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Today is National Forgiveness Day, so I'm really sorry. Come on, you know me. I've got a lot to be sorry for. Please forgive me on today, Forgiveness Day. 95.9 The Big Dog, it's genuine country gold.

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He spotted my guitar and said, "What do you do?" I said, "I sing for a

95.9 The Big Dog. Garth Brooks has just announced two more tour dates on his tour. He'll be in Orlando on September 25th and September 26th. But right now, he's on 95.9 The Big Dog.

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2: Monday night was the first edition of the Rich Rodriguez Show, as the Mountaineer head football coach spoke about this upcoming season. 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
3: He's got good size, 200 pounds, he'll block, he's physical. You know, he's not like a burner fast guy, but he doesn't have a lot of people catching. One thing you want out of all the backs is to make somebody miss. And the thing that stood out to me when I was watching and evaluating him is he almost always made the first guy miss. He just has a knack for knowing where somebody's at. And I said, this guy gets in the portal, one, we're going to know who he is. And two, he's going to know a lot of guys in our program. Right. Three, I said, you know, he's got a skill set that's very unique on his feel for the game. And he's been that since we've been here.
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4: Here's your Panhandle News Network forecast. This afternoon, expect partly sunny skies with a gusty thunderstorm possible, bringing the risk of damaging winds, flash flooding, and hail. The temperature will reach a high of 94. Tonight will be partly cloudy, remaining warm and humid with a low of 72. 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
0: 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Hey, Big Dogs, the Rotary of Shepherdstown is holding a craft beer festival coming up Saturday, October 10th at the Pavilion at Morgan's Grove Park in Shepherdstown. Now, the tickets are $30, including mouth-watering bites from on-site food trucks, proceeds to benefit the youth of Jefferson County through the Rotary Club of Shepherdstown. 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

95.9, the big dog. This lady's husband, Tim McGraw, fell on stage in Cincinnati when he got his boot caught in the flooring. He laughed it off and even posted the footage on Instagram. Right now, it's Faith Hill, Peace of My Heart, on 95.9, the big dog.

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0: 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But that's not all, my friends. 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

0: We are cranking up your Saturday afternoons, noon until 4, with Dan the Man Woods. 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
1: Well, it was all that I could do.

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I wrote him back a letter and I told him it was not the perfect country and western song because he hadn't said anything at all about mama or trains or trucks or prison or getting drunk. Well, he sat down and wrote another verse to the song and he sent it to me, and after reading it, I realized that my friend had written the perfect country and western song.

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7: Here's your Panhandle News Network forecast. This afternoon, expect partly sunny skies with a gusty thunderstorm possible, bringing the risk of damaging winds, flash flooding, and hail. The temperature will reach a high of 94. Tonight will be partly cloudy, remaining warm and humid with a low of 72. With your exclusive 95.9 Big Dog AccuWeather forecast, I'm meteorologist Joe Lundberg.
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95.9, the big dog, Alan Jackson said of Dolly Parton, "The world won't forget you. Now go shake up heaven." And you know she's doing that with all her glitz and glory. Right now, it's Alan Jackson's Summertime Blues on 95.9, the

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95.9 The Big Dog. I saw a great interview with Kenny Chesney a few weeks back on CBS Sunday Morning. He said he wasn't really authentic with his music until he moved to Key West. Glad he did. This is one of the great ones. I Go Back on 95.9.

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2: Monday night was the first edition of the Rich Rodriguez Show, as the Mountaineer head football coach spoke about this upcoming season. 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
3: He's got good size. He's 200 pounds. He'll block. He's physical. You know, he's not like a burner fast guy, but he doesn't have a lot of people catching. One thing you want out of all the backs is to make somebody miss. And the thing that stood out to me when I was watching and evaluating is he almost always made the first guy miss. He just has a knack for knowing where somebody's at. And I said, this guy gets in the portal. One, we're going to know who he is. And two, he's going to know a lot of guys in our program. Right. But three, I said, you know, he's got a skill set that's very unique on his feel for the game. And he's been that since we've been here.
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4: Here's your Panhandle News Network forecast. This afternoon, expect partly sunny skies with a gusty thunderstorm possible, bringing the potential for damaging winds, flash flooding, and hail. The high will reach 94. Tonight will be partly cloudy, remaining warm and humid with a low of 72. With your exclusive 95.9 Big Dog AccuWeather forecast, I'm meteorologist Joe Lundberg.

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95.9, the big dog, genuine country gold. 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

0: 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It is the 420 funny every weekday. At what time? You've got it. 420. It's a little bit of comedy to get you through your afternoon commute. The 420 funny, only on 95.9, the big dog.
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0: damaging winds, flash flooding and hail. The high will reach 94. Tonight will be partly cloudy, remaining warm and humid with a low of 72. With your exclusive 95.9 Big Dog AccuWeather forecast, I'm meteorologist Joe Lundberg.
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2: Monday night was the first edition of the Rich Rodriguez Show, as the Mountaineer head football coach spoke about this upcoming season. And among the topics was star transfer running back Cam Cook.
3: He's got good size, 200 pounds, he'll block, he's physical. You know, he's not like a burner fast guy, but he doesn't have a lot of people catching. One thing you want out of all the backs is to make somebody miss. And the thing that stood out to me when I was watching and evaluating is he almost always made the first guy miss. He just has a knack for knowing where somebody's at. And I said, this guy gets in the portal, one, we're going to know who he is, and two, he's going to know a lot of guys in our program. Right. But three, I said, you know, he's got a skill set that's very unique on his feel for the game, and he's been that since we've been here.
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4: Here's your Panhandle News Network forecast. This afternoon, expect partly sunny skies with a gusty thunderstorm possible, bringing the potential for damaging winds, flash flooding, and hail. The high will reach 94. Tonight will be partly cloudy, remaining warm and humid with a low of 72. With your exclusive 95.9 Big Dog AccuWeather forecast, I'm meteorologist Joe Lundberg.
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We got all kinds of good stuff coming up for you. And that includes some laughs, as always, during the 4 o'clock hour. 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

0: 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But that's not all, my friends. 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

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Kicking it up on The Big Dog Ride Home in the 4 o'clock hour, which means there's some laughs on the way. 420 Funny, going to try to get a little chuckle out of you before you head home in just a couple of minutes. 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
1: 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On 81 right now, traffic is okay between Winchester. As you start to approach Apple Harvest Drive, be ready for some slower traffic up ahead. Dry Run Road to through the construction at Hedgesville Road. After that, Williamsport to Hagerstown, traffic's fine. 70 westbound, traffic slows 355 over to 340, then a little bit heavy on the approach to 81. Otherwise, to Hancock, traffic is doing just fine. On 15, traffic is still busy leaving Leesburg, almost to Limestone School Road. Traffic slows Sphinx Ferry Road, and also when you get to Mountville Road. Route 9 in the Berlin, Turnpike heavy into Hillsboro, heavy cider, Mill Road to Harper's Ferry Road, then you're fine. Charlestown, Martinsburg, O'Malley, Oakley with traffic. 95.9
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0: Blackberry Chapin Carpenter, and this is 95.9 The Big Dog. It is your home for genuine country gold. I'm Daniel Woods, hanging out with you on this Big Dog Ride Home. And we like to give you an opportunity to enjoy yourself on the Big Dog Ride Home. We know you're doing that with the genuine country gold, but we're also going to bring you a little bit of action in the comedy department, because it's time for the 420 Funny.
1: So I went to the Phoenix Zoo. That's a good time. Phoenix Zoo is a good time. So I went there. It's 111 degrees. I'm the only species out walking around. There's nothing happening. It's a Phoenix parking lot. So I go there, and I see the chameleon. That's the first thing I see. And he's in this green cage, and he's totally green. And he doesn't have to be, and he doesn't know where he is. But he's green, and he's committed, and I respect that attitude. He's pumped up about it, too. He's like, check this out, dude. I'm totally this green. Look at me. This exact color green. This is a hard shade, too. Check it out, dude. I can't pull it off much longer. It's all sweaty. I'm like, good God, he made me uncomfortable. I go, hey, psst, relax. You're caught. You're in a cage at the zoo. Just kick back and be whatever color is most comfortable. Should have tried that in the jungle. Maybe he'd still be there. Seriously.
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3: 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On 81 northbound going toward Hedgesville Road, you got some slower traffic. Southbound side, Hagerstown to Winchester, traffic is good. 70 westbound, traffic slows to 70 over to 340, and then you're fine. Hagerstown to Hancock, 15. Leesburg, it's pretty heavy. Point of Rocks, Mount Bill Road, all heavy. Route 9, Berlin, Turnpike heavy. Heavy in Hillsboro and Harper's Ferry Road. The rest of the ride to Charlestown and Martinsburg is pretty good. Westbound 340, Harper's Ferry, looking at a lot of volume there. And Route 7 between Leesburg, Berryville, and Winchester. Traffic is okay. I'm Allie Oakley with traffic.
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2: 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On 81 between Winchester, Martinsburg, Hagerstown, there are no accidents. Traffic looks pretty good even into Greencastle. 70, you're fine between Frederick and Myersville. When you get to Downsville Pike, traffic slows to 81, and then you're fine to Hancock. 15, Leesburg to Luckett's, nothing but traffic. Kind of heavy at Point of Rocks and Mountville Road. For 9, lining up at the Berlin Turnpike, Hillsboro, and then Harper's Ferry Road after that, Charlestown and Martinsburg. Traffic's doing okay. On the westbound side of Route 7, after you pass Hamilton Station Road, traffic is heavy. Then you're fine the rest of the ride into Winchester. I'm Allie Oakley with traffic.
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1: 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A man in Orange County, Florida, stole a car recently, led deputies on a chase, which ended at the jail parking lot. That's right. He accidentally drove himself directly to jail. Yes, I know it's directly. Let me have fun for a minute. The sheriff's office showed a video of the end of this chase, which showed the guy turning into the Orange County jail parking lot, at which point he got out, jumped a fence, and ran toward a pond on the property. Got a pool and a pond. Pond would be good for you, though. The sheriff's office said, quote, "It's not often the criminals take themselves to jail, but this one did. Thanks to the coordinated efforts of our deputies and the aviation unit, he was quickly located and taken into custody." Yeah, that's a real good way to end up with a Big Dog Dummy. 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
5: 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Traffic is going to be heavy on that northbound side from Dry Run Road up toward Edwin Miller Boulevard and Hedgesville Road. After that, traffic's fine into Hagerstown. 70 westbound, traffic slows 355 over to 340. And then after that, to Hagerstown to Hancock, traffic's good. 15 leaving Leesburg, it's heavy. It's going to be heavy when you get to Mountville Road, Route 9 to the Berlin Turnpike. Traffic's heavy. Heavy at Harper's Ferry Road. The rest of the ride to Charlestown and Martinsburg, it's good. 340 in the westbound direction, Harper's Ferry. Traffic is going to be quite heavy. 70 westbound, as you go from Route 9 to the Berlin Turnpike, traffic is quite heavy. The rest of the ride into Winchester, you're fine. I'm Allie Oakley with traffic.
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6: Martinsburg Police Chief Aaron Gibbons is making it clear to the public that there are no flock camera systems in the city.
7: I just don't understand the association between the camera systems that we use and flock. A database that's particular to actually screening any individual that comes through town. That's not what our camera systems do.
6: He explained the difference between the city's camera system and flock.
7: These cameras are for investigative purposes. We have zero interest in knowing the movement of everyday citizens moving around Martinsburg. This is a system that it stores the video evidence, and then if we need evidence from that later, we can get into the system and look for vehicle descriptions. We don't catalog every single person that's going through the city of Martinsburg, and our system isn't created that way.
6: You can find that complete interview on our Panhandle News Network Spotify page. Additionally, the city of Martinsburg is urging residents whose homes, businesses, or properties were damaged by the August 27th flooding and heavy rainfall to complete the West Virginia Emergency Management Division damage assessment survey, saying it should take 5 minutes or less. Here once again is Police Chief Aaron Gibbons.
7: In order to get funding for this flooding effort from FEMA, we've got to have it's a total amount of damages received. We've got to get these surveys done. Get online. If you need help with these surveys, you can go to City Hall. They will help you with these surveys, but they take about 5-10 minutes. They're very short.
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6: Monday night was the first edition of the Rich Rodriguez Show, as the Mountaineer head football coach spoke about this upcoming season. 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
9: He's got good size. He's 200 pounds. He'll block. He's physical. You know, he's not like a burner fast guy, but he doesn't have a lot of people catching. One thing you want out of all the backs is to make somebody miss. And the thing that stood out to me when I was watching and evaluating is he almost always made the first guy miss. He just has a knack for knowing where somebody's at. And I said, this guy gets in the portal. One, we're going to know who he is. And two, he's going to know a lot of guys in our program. Right. But three, I said, you know, he's got a skill set that's very unique on his feel for the game. And he's been that since we've been here.
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10: We got AccuWeather. Here's your Panhandle News Network forecast. Tonight, expect partly cloudy skies with warm and humid conditions and a low temperature of 72. Tomorrow will bring partly sunny skies along with hot and humid weather. Keep an eye out for a thunderstorm in the afternoon as the high temperature climbs to 90. With your exclusive 95.9 Big Dog AccuWeather forecast, I'm meteorologist Jason Catarina.

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0: That's Alabama. It's 95.9 The Big Dog. 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
2: 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On 81 southbound, looks like there's a new accident in Clearbrook. On 81 northbound, going toward Hedgesville Road, a little bit heavy. Now a new crash on the northbound side of 81 just before you get to Hammonds Mill Road. So we've got a couple of crashes popping up here. 70 westbound, still on 270 over to 340. And then again, when you get to Downsville Pike to 81. On 15, leaving Leesburg, yes, heavy there, heavy in Luckett's, heavy at Point of Rocks. Route 9 lining up for the Berlin Turnpike, Hillsboro and Harper's Ferry Road. The rest of the ride to Charlestown and Martinsburg, traffic's okay. Westbound 340, Harper's Ferry, slow traffic there too. I'm Allie Oakley with traffic.

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2: There

Headed eastbound and down with Jerry Reed on the 5 o'clock traffic jam. 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Football season is here, ladies and gentlemen. We had college football kickoff last weekend with a handful of games. Everything really gets started this weekend, including Shepherd University football right here on 95.9 The Big Dog. And I am a big sports guy, but I also have a whole lot of fun doing everything that goes around the game, which is why, well, I don't necessarily agree. I understand what this 61% of people say the pre-gaming, so to speak, is actually better than the game itself. You know, access to food, drinks, a bathroom when you need it. But here's something else. A recent survey polled 5,000 sports fans, finding that Americans now prefer a, quote, home gate rather than a traditional tailgate. It's just like a tailgate, except, you know, you do it at home in the comfort of your air conditioning instead of in the parking lot next to the stadium. Now, I will say this. I spent the first, let's do the math here, 23 years of my life spending just about every Saturday in the fall in a hospital parking lot in Morgantown next to Milan Puskás Stadium. So I am 100% a real-life tailgate aficionado, but I understand the home gate deal because, you know, like I said, the comfort of your own home in the air conditioning. Now, what I will say, home gate, if you're not going to the game, if you're going to the game, just travel-wise, it's a nightmare to try to show up, like, what, 30 minutes, an hour before the game? That's going to be a disaster. Now, what I will say, if you want to stay home and you want a home gate this Saturday, well, you can listen to Shepherd University football right here on 95.9 The Big Dog. Luke Wiggs, Parker Stone, have

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2: 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On 81 northbound, you've got a crash before you get to Hammonds Mill Road, and traffic is going to be backed up before a dry run road now as a result. You are already heavy from the construction. On 81 going into Winchester, traffic is going to be just fine. 70 westbound from 270 to 340. Traffic's heavy. Looks like a new crash here at 40 as you're approaching Hagerstown. Then you're going to slow before you get to Downsville Pike to 81, and then you're fine in toward Hancock. 15 out of Leesburg, it's heavy. Heavy Luckett's heavy at Mountville Road. Route 9 lining up at the Berlin Turnpike, Hillsboro to Harper's Ferry Road. The rest of the ride to Charlestown. And Martinsburg, it's fine. I'm Allie Oakley with traffic.
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1: Here's your Panhandle News Network forecast. Tonight, expect partly cloudy skies with warm and humid conditions and a low temperature of 72. Tomorrow will bring partly sunny skies along with hot and humid weather. Keep an eye out for a thunderstorm in the afternoon as the high temperature climbs to 90. With your exclusive 95.9 Big Dog AccuWeather forecast, I'm meteorologist Jason Caterina.

0: Lori Morgan's on 95.9 The Big Dog. It's your home for genuine country gold. And guess what, ladies and gentlemen? It's the event of the year. That's right. It's not hyperbole when I say that either. The Middleway Volunteer Fire Department is bringing back their annual Sportsman's Gun Bash next Saturday, September the 12th. And it's going to be a heck of a good time with guns, cash prizes, and a CF Moto U-Force 800 UTV worth over $13,000, plus great food with pulled pork, baked beans, mac and cheese, coleslaw, and potato salad. The doors open at 10. The party gets started at noon and goes until 5. Tickets are just $40, by the way, and they're going fast. 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
2: 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On 81 southbound Clearbrook, yes, that is an accident, so you got a brief delay related to that. Crash on the northbound side of 81 before you get to Hammonds Mill Road. Traffic is going to be solid through Martinsburg right around Apple Harvest Drive, so expect big delays to go northbound. A lot of people being shuttled over toward Edwin Miller Boulevard and then having to take Williamsport Pike, Route 11. And you can imagine riding through Haynesville right now and past Hammonds Mill Road, absolutely jammed. Southbound side of 81, traffic slows before Salem Avenue. 70 westbound, slowing leaving Frederick and also when you get to Mapleville Road. I'm Allie Oakley with traffic.
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2: 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On the northbound side of 81, one lane of traffic is getting by before you get to Hammonds Mill Road for that vehicle that caught fire. Traffic is going to be jammed from Apple Harvest Drive like a parking lot, and a lot of Route 11 bailout. So expect big delays out of Martinsburg, and that's really going to take you up toward Hammonds Mill Road with everybody just bailing out. Southbound side of 81, new accident before you get to Inwood, and there's a crash in Clearbrook as well. 70 westbound, traffic slows from 270 over to 340, then heavy underway toward 40, and then beyond that in toward Hancock. Traffic's actually in pretty good shape. I'm Allie Oakley with traffic.
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3: Martinsburg Police Chief Aaron Gibbons is making it clear to the public that there are no flock camera systems in the city.
4: I just don't understand the association between the camera systems that we use and flock. A database that's particular to actually screening any individual that comes through town. That's not what our camera systems do.
3: He explained the difference between the city's camera system and flock.
4: These cameras are for investigative purposes. We have zero interest in knowing the movement of everyday citizens moving around Martinsburg. This is a system that it stores the video evidence, and then if we need evidence from that later, we can get into the system and look for vehicle descriptions. We don't catalog every single person that's going through the city of Martinsburg, and our system isn't created that way.
3: You can find that complete interview on our Panhandle News Network Spotify page. Additionally, the city of Martinsburg is urging

0: residents whose homes, businesses, or properties were damaged by the August 27th flooding and heavy rainfall to complete the West Virginia Emergency Management Division damage assessment survey, saying it should take 5 minutes or less. Here once again is Police Chief Aaron Gibbons.
1: In order to get funding for this flooding effort from FEMA, we've got to have, it's a total amount of damages received. We've got to get these surveys done. Get online. If you need help with these surveys, you can go to City Hall. They will help you with these surveys, but they take about 5-10 minutes. They're very short.
0: With a check of your local headlines, I'm Luke Wiggs.
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0: Monday night was the first edition of the Rich Rodriguez Show, as the Mountaineer head football coach spoke about this upcoming season. And among the topics was star transfer running back Cam Cook.
3: He's got good size, 200 pounds, he'll block, he's physical. You know, he's not like a burner fast guy, but he doesn't have a lot of people catching. One thing you want out of all the backs is to make somebody miss. And the thing that stood out to me when I was watching and evaluating him is he almost always made the first guy miss. He just has a knack for knowing where somebody's at. And I said, this guy gets in the portal, one, we're going to know who he is. And two, he's going to know a lot of guys in our program. Right. Three, I said, you know, he's got a skill set that's very unique on his feel for the game. And he's been that since we've been here.
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4: Here's your Panhandle News Network forecast. Tonight, expect partly cloudy skies with warm and humid conditions and a low temperature of 72. Tomorrow will bring partly sunny skies along with hot and humid weather. Keep an eye out for a thunderstorm in the afternoon as the high temperature climbs to 90. With your exclusive 95.9 Big Dog AccuWeather forecast, I'm meteorologist Jason Catarina.

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That's Randy Travis, and this is 95.9 The Big Dog. You're home for genuine country gold, hitting the final hour of The Big Dog Ride Home on your Tuesday. Sometimes a Tuesday wears you out more than a Monday, am I right? Well, we're almost at the end of a Tuesday, and I'm going to be honest, I'm worn out. Tomorrow, Haggard.

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1: 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That was easy on 81 between Winchester, Martinsburg, and Hagerstown. There are no accidents. 70 both directions between 97 and Woodbine Road, completely shut down, and that's to accommodate a two-vehicle accident. Very serious crash, shutting down east and westbound 70. You are under direction. Clearly, traffic has to travel over to Frederick Road, and that's jammed too. On 15, it's very heavy out of Leesburg, and that takes you up to Luckett's. Route 9 heavy at the Berlin Turnpike, Hillsboro, and Harper's Ferry Road. I'm Allie Oakley with traffic.
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That's Reba McEntire. This is 95.9 The Big Dog. You're home for genuine country gold. Hitting the final hour of The Big Dog. Ride home with some of my favorites. It's Mark Chestnut, straight off my personal playlist. It's 95.9 The Big Dog.

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Brooks and Dunn, 95.9 The Big Dog is your home for genuine country gold. And of course, folks, we continue to celebrate the life of Dolly Parton. And there is a huge celebration of Dolly Parton coming up because the Dolly Parton estate is bringing Dolly Fest to Nashville and to London next year. It's a music festival across two consecutive weekends. It was originally supposed to be part of her 80th birthday celebration last year, but because of her health challenges, they had to take a step back. Now her longtime manager said they've got a venue, an announcement ready to go, and it is coming. He said, quote, as far as a traditional memorial goes, that's not something that Dolly wanted. This is something that is authentic to her and something that artists and fans around the world can participate in while also giving everyone time to grieve and plan. No details yet, like, you know, dates, tickets, or even a lineup, but Dolly Fest, the celebration of a lifetime, is coming next year, and I will tell you what, we are fired up for it here at 95.9 The Big Dog.

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1: Here's your Panhandle News Network forecast. Tonight, expect partly cloudy skies with warm and humid conditions and a low temperature of 72. Tomorrow will bring partly sunny skies along with hot and humid weather. Keep an eye out for a thunderstorm in the afternoon as the high temperature climbs to 90. With your exclusive 95.9 Big Dog AccuWeather forecast, I'm meteorologist Jason Catarina.

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1: That's the Zach Brown Band, and this is 95.9 The Big Dog, your home for genuine country. You're closing in on the end of the Big Dog Ride Home on your Tuesday, and we're closing in on the start of the football season here on 95.9 The Big Dog because Shepherd University Rams are back in action this Saturday at Rams Stadium in Shepherdstown, taking on the nationally ranked Frostburg State Bobcats. That's right, folks. It's a huge season opener for Shepherd, and you can hear all of the action with Luke Wiggs and Parker Stone right here on 95.9 The Big Dog all season long. We've got you covered all the way through the end of the season, and maybe, if we're feeling good this year, all the way into the playoffs. 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Why?

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0: That's Tracy Lawrence on 95.9 The Big Dog, your home for genuine country. Go, Daniel Woods, wrapping things up for you on The Big Dog Ride Home on this Tuesday. Getting ready to say so long, but just until tomorrow, folks, because as always, I will be back from 3 until 7 for another Big Dog Ride Home, partying on our way home, just like we always do. But until then, that's Tuesday. I've been Daniel Woods, and I am out of here.
1: Big Dog!
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3: Martinsburg Police Chief Aaron Gibbons is making it clear to the public that there are no flock camera systems in the city.
4: I just don't understand the association between the camera systems that we use and flock. A database that's particular to actually screening any individual that comes through town. That's not what our camera systems do.
3: He explained the difference between the city's camera system and flock.
4: These cameras are for investigative purposes. We have zero interest in knowing the movement of everyday citizens moving around Martinsburg. This is a system that it stores the video evidence, and then if we need evidence from that later, we can get into the system and look for vehicle descriptions. We don't catalog every single person that's going through the city of Martinsburg, and our system isn't created that way.
3: You can find that complete interview on our Panhandle News Network Spotify page. Additionally, the city of Martinsburg is urging residents whose homes, businesses, or properties were damaged by the August 27th flooding and heavy rainfall to complete the West Virginia Emergency Management Division damage assessment survey, saying it should take 5 minutes or less. Here once again is Police Chief Aaron Gibbons.
4: In order to get funding for this flooding effort from FEMA, we've got to have, it's a total amount of damages received. We've got to get these surveys done. Get online. If you need help with these surveys, you can go to City Hall. They will help you with these surveys, but they take about 5-10 minutes. They're very short.
3: With a check of your local headlines, I'm Luke Wiggs.
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3: Monday night was the first edition of the Rich Rodriguez Show, as the Mountaineer head football coach spoke about this upcoming season. And among the topics was star transfer running back Cam Cook.
6: He's got good size, 200 pounds, he'll block, he's physical. You know, he's not like a burner fast guy, but he doesn't have a lot of people catching. One thing you want out of all the backs is to make somebody miss. And the thing that stood out to me when I was watching and evaluating is he almost always made the first guy miss. He just has a knack for knowing where somebody's at. And I said, this guy gets in the portal, one, we're going to know who he is. And two, he's going to know a lot of guys in our program. Right. Three, I said, you know, he's got a skill set that's very unique on his feel for the game. And he's been that since we've been here.
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7: Here's your Panhandle News Network forecast. Tonight, expect partly cloudy skies with warm and humid conditions and a low temperature of 72. Tomorrow will bring partly sunny skies along with hot and humid weather. Keep an eye out for a thunderstorm in the afternoon as the high temperature climbs to 90. With your exclusive 95.9 Big Dog AccuWeather forecast, I'm meteorologist Jason Catarina.

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Welcome into Tuesday. It's TJ Allen. 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Brad Paisley kicking it off. It's The Big Dog.

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0: 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It's TJ Allen. 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

0: 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But that's not all, my friends. 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
1: Here's your Panhandle News Network forecast. Tonight, expect partly cloudy skies with warm and humid conditions and a low temperature of 72. Tomorrow will bring partly sunny skies along with hot and humid weather. Keep an eye out for a thunderstorm in the afternoon as the high temperature climbs to 90. With your exclusive 95.9 Big Dog AccuWeather forecast, I'm meteorologist Jason Catarina.

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